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The king is coming. For they shall see the Son of Man coming in clouds of heaven with power and great glory.

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And people of God, the King is coming. But also, the King is coming into your situation.

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1: Munyenge monimo, you give to me. Yeshua Mashiach, Munyenge monimo, na konsinoi.